I'm the boy. And I know it's stupid to be mad about the boy. I'm so ashamed of it, but must admit

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Remember you shivered and shone. 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But I know that time is gonna take me

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RMF Styl.

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1: Is someone listening? Okay. Let me tell you the story of that guy. First you loved, then you promised, was losing control, crazy night.

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I said to Hank Williams, how lonely

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That night became 100 days, and I shared all my deepest secrets with you. Soon enough, well, I found out you're something I can't live without. And every time I close my eyes, I miss you.

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